0: 53 Sloan Sanders, are you both clear?
1: Both are clear.
0: Gracie, Tunstall 1912, clear 2000.

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2: 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I'm going to follow for DPD.
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0: And Radio Manassas Unit for 93. Yeah. Caller advising on 9th Street. She was involved in a hit and run with a 2009 Chevy Impala. It was silver in color. Stated it took off up the hill. Your caller is going to be in a white vehicle.
1: Receive, County. I'm out with that vehicle here on 9th Street.
0: Time for...
1: County, run me PA 28, Mike Romeo Romeo, 7448.
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0: 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The wireless hang-up call 211 East Main Street. 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I said it was accidental. There's no emergency.
1: Copy. Close it off.
0: Down.
2: 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I'll be 10-8.
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0: 71-32. I have no record for that 28 possibly attempt.
1: Mike Romeo, Romeo 7448.
0: Affirmative.
1: Greasy.
0: I have no record for a 27 or temp.
1: Greasy. County, when you're ready.
0: Got
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0: 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They were 10-8.
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0: North Huntington Dispatch, Station 211, respond murder request to 109th Street in Glassport. It's going to be for a commercial structure fire, Allegheny East Fire 2.
1: 211.
0: 211, 2012.

0: Southwest 4101, Station Correction Medic 273, responding to Butler County, 243 Cole Road, Buffalo Township. For a 73-year-old female, difficulty breathing, assisting Freeport EMS Medic 74 on Butler EMS.
1: County Medic 273 has it switched over to Butler.
0: Medic 273, 2014.
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0: Greensburg Road in the area of Ludwig Road. A caller went through there and advised that somebody dumped a cat off on the side of the roadway. It was brown in color. They don't need to talk to anybody.
1: Ten four. Ten eight.
0: 2022.
2: Three. Shut up, like that.
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0: 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That's an affirmative, showing expired 5/26 and under suspension type F insurance cancellation. 2011 Kia to Brittany Emmert, 2138 Lincoln Avenue.
1: Done for. We're going to traffic stop that vehicle. Lincoln Ave. Let's see here.
0: 2023.

0: EMS responding to Allegheny Township, Pleasant Hill Road, Pleasant Ridge, room 229. 94-year-old male fell for a head injury.
1: Temple.
2: Westmoreland Island, Stage 116 of Bravo respond. Pleasant Hill Road, Pleasant Ridge, room 229. 94-year-old male for a fall head injury.
1: Good.
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0: Smyrna, Iowa, Station 225 Alpha Response Manor, 139 Birchwood Way, crushes to Sandy Hill Road and Tanglewood Court for an 89-year-old male CHF patient, fall, possible rib injury.
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0: 225 at 23rd. Car did advise that the female is non-ambulatory.
2: Sounds good.

0: County Road Manor EMS responding 139 Birchwood Way, 89-year-old male fall.
1: And for what's the numerics again?
0: It's going to be 139.
2: And sworn on truck 57 respond in Allegheny County, Duquesne Station 133, standby.

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1: 57. Truck 57, ops will be east ops dispatch.
2: Copy.

0: 4623, County Traffic.
1: Good.
0: Yeah, Route 30, Pheasant Circle, Ohio 28, Kilo Uniform Whiskey, 9671.
1: 2035. 5 minutes from 503.
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0: 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Rear of 1119 Chambers Avenue extension, Hempfield, for an unattended burn, springtop brush pile. Operations Fire Tech 9.
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0: 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I want you to east fire acknowledge when you're at the station there.
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0: West 191, Vent 112, Vent 103 respond into Glassport, Allegheny County, 109th Street for a commercial structure fire operating on East. Fire dispatch.
1: 32, you're all right over there?
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1: 65 Rush. West 191, Station 10 respond, the rear of 1119 Chambers Avenue Extension, Hemphill. Unattended burn, spring cup, rush pile, assisting 21 fire attack, 9.
2: Station acknowledged, going to 9.
1: 10, 10, 4.
3: Command 21 from squad, 112.
1: Go ahead.
3: Same issue as always down here with that underground fire.
2: What?
3: The people are saying that the ground's cracking and the debris is catching fire where the ground is cracking.
1: That's copy. Do you need more than just us to respond?
3: I didn't make it the whole way down there. But you could probably hold it to yourself.
1: Copy dispatch, you can hold this to 21 and 112.
4: West 191, units responding, rear Chambers Avenue, Hemphill Township, with the exception of 21 and 112, others can cancel.
1: 65 Rush is going to be back in service returning.
4: You run that Angelo with the date of birth, 12/8/1928.
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0: The caller at 15 West Monroe Street stating that the neighbors that live at 9 West Monroe were outside yelling and harassing her 10-year-old daughter.
1: Helpful. Boulevard, crushes to Dre and Moore. 65-year-old female fall and an injury.

Ron Allen, Station 120 Mile Alpha, Response, City of Arnold, 1904 Constitution Boulevard, Carson Dre and Moore. 65-year-old female, fall, unknown injuries, car now reporting patient to be intoxicated.

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2: Smart Alignment Station 121 Alpha Response, City of Arnold, 1904 Constitution Boulevard, Crushes of Dre and Moore. 65-year-old female intoxicated, fall, and then injuries.

Merle Island Station, 121 Alpha Response, City of Arnold, 1904 Constitution Boulevard, Crush It to Drain More. 65-year-old female, intoxicated, fall with a hip injury.

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0: 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The caller at 123 Springer Road wants you to know that there was a bear on the road that has since walked into the woods.
1: Copy. 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
0: I'm going to be at the intersection of 4th Street and Edgewood Avenue. 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

0: Area Car 136. 28th current invalid expires 11/27 on a 2016 Kia to Michael and Melanie Trainer. Negative SNR is negative stolen.
1: 10-4.

0: At 3:15. .707 green. Individual being in the driveway, which is in the rear of the residence. She stated that her boyfriend put his hands on her, sort of pushing her around, refusing to let her leave. She was able to get out, and she's going to be sitting in her car in the driveway. The actor's name is Payne Briggs. He's to be intoxicated. 18 Jersey.
1: What's the address again?
0: 707 Green.
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0: 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I'll call in.

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Westmore 101, Fish 106 responding for a fire standby. 233 Longfellow Street, crosses to Hancock Avenue and Wallace Street in Vandergrift. Odor of smoke in the residence.

0: with 101 stations 50, 51, engine 4953, Armstrong 200, Quint 102 respond, 233 Longfellow Street in Vandergrift, crush of Hancock Avenue and Wallace Street, odor of smoke in a basement of a residence, operating on Fire Attack 3.
1: Fire department's responding to Vandergrift, 233 Longfellow Street for odor of smoke in the residence.
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0: 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Quinn 102, respond 233 Longfellow Street in Vandergriff. Odor of smoke throughout a residence, operating on Fire Tech 3.
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2: Correction, Longfellow Street in Vandergriff. Crossroads, Hancock and Wallace. Odor of smoke in residence. Fire Tech 3.
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0: 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Code 4. System 530. Hey, there's not much we're going to be able to do. This is an ongoing issue at Chambers Avenue Extension. If they have another issue tonight and call back, hold this to 21 and 65 only. And all units are going to be clear.
1: Recent.
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0: 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We're turning on long calls. G50 to 49, engine. The Stonehenge clock is turned on to Longfellow and facing towards the snorkel.
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1: 250 will be dropping down into the borough momentarily. Do you have any orders for us?
0: Just come down in easy, down to Longfellow and turn into Longfellow.
1: That's the advisory time personnel on board.
2: Captain 51 to Chief 50.
0: Good.
2: My crew's in the basement. There is an odor or something. It smells electrical more than anything. Can you have a crew come in on the 1st Division A side with a tick and check the walls?
0: All right, let me know if you find anything.
2: Okay, did you copy that out? Can you have a crew come in on the 1st Division A side, check the walls with a tick?
0: Yeah, I'm going to send a crew in now.
2: Okay. Can you have somebody meet me at the top of the cellar steps? I need another tick.
0: Cap 51 from 200, we're coming in.
2: Okay, Brian, can you give me another tick if you have one on your person, please?
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0: Catherine 51, Chief 50.
1: Go ahead.
0: Hey, Chief, be advised. No findings in the basement. I see an odor. I did check the breaker box. Nothing has popped or tripped. I still have a slight odor, though. I'm having a crew check the first bit on the AD corner of that side.
1: Repeat that again where you're having them check.
0: First Division AV corner, the homeowner stating that that's where the prominent smell is coming from. In the so I'm just going to have them check the adjacent floor above us here just to make sure.
1: All right.
0: Captain 51 to Captain 200.
1: Good.
2: Negative at this time.
0: If you yourself could come to the basement, please. I appreciate it.

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1: Received.

0: Assistant 501 to Interior 2nd Division.
1: Assistant 49, seconds clear. We're now on the 3rd.
2: Assistant 49, you're on Zen 2. 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
1: Assistant 501 from Assistant 49. Anything or see anything on the 2nd? We're now up on the 3rd. There's nothing up here either.
3: Captain 51,
0: G50. Okay, copy that.
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5: Go ahead.
3: Hey, we located a freezer in the basement. It appears to be the problem, the motor burnt out of it. We can open up this rear door on the seaside and vent it out.
5: All right, you're going to vent the back door.
3: Yeah, if you could, back door, seaside.
2: Go ahead.
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0: Sure.
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0: This side door on Z has a double lock on it.

0: 38 County. Do they have a description?
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0: North Huntington from 213.
1: Go ahead, 213.
0: Can we have a time of death, please?
1: 2137.
0: That's received. Thank you.
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2: Individuals in the store that were very in talks. They have since left eastbound on 22 in a white Kia sedan.
3: Ten four. Did they want to speak to police?
2: He said if you need to talk to him, that you can call him. Other than that, they're closing up. They just wanted somebody to check on the intox people on the highway.
3: 10-4, I'll check the area.
4: Twenty-nine's at 22 in school. I'll keep an eye on.
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2: One on Eastern Truck 24, respond 49 Division Avenue, City of Greensburg. No walk apartments. Automatic fire alarm. System 79, City Fire, packed on 5.

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1 on Nathan Truck 24, respond 49th Division Avenue, Newark Apartment, City of Greensburg, automatic fire alarm, showing apartment 8, living room smoke. 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

0: 373 C9. I'm in the apartment, sub detector. Nothing, no causes for the alarm to go off.
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0: C9 fire dispatch, alarm's been reset, unknown cause, all fire units will be clear.
1: 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There was a company there working on the alarm today from 12:30 till 1400.
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1: Taffer.

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0: parking lot of Shell with Lima, Kilo X-ray 2515. 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

0: That's 4101 Sprint Xfinity spawn Maymont Road, crossing of Ashball Road and Shag Bark Grove Court for low hanging wires.
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0: 78, additional call reporting is going to be in the area of 5190 Main 1.
1: Yeah,

0: 25 County. I'll be clear that stuff. What were the numerics on Maymont?
1: It's going to be the area of 5190 Maymont.
0: Several.

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1: Yes.
0: We'll be on the air for fuel.
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1: It's by Ashbaugh.
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0: There's a tree, hey, on the wires. 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
1: Appreciate West, I'm being notified.
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0: 25. 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
1: 10-4, I'll come out Hill's Church now. Piper.

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0: Just a full number for a reference. It's going to be 29 over 9. That's going to be at the intersection of Ashwaugh and Maymont.
1: Received. West Penn's notified. Still waiting for an ETA, Chief.
0: All right. Thank you.

0: 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They'll be there as soon as possible. Kinetics, we have no after hours number. 4.
1: You could use Windstream for them. 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
0: I'll be clearing. We have Maymont shut down for the time being at Ashbaugh with blockades.
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0: 226 County Traffic.
1: Two twenty-six. 22
0: eastbound before Mellon, 28 Mike Bravo Hotel, 1147. So, black BMW, looks like 320i, unknown occupants.
1: For what's the badge for overnight?
0: So, it's pretty badge 47, this unit 003, I'll be back up.
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0: Or do you do 26?
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0: 9 of 26 on a 17 BMW. It's going to be suspended type F to Kathy Jumba from Cole Road.
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0: 54 to 59, turn on the pond route now. You guys down there?
1: Cast our move. It's a 2-1 to them. And the mother is outside. She's going to be picking the containment. They're gathering stuff now. Everything's fine.
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0: Irwin Manor, apartment 611, 73-year-old female, fall, hit in.
1: EMS is responding to Irwin, 100 Western Avenue, the Manor, apartment 611, for a 73-year-old female, fell, hip injury.
2: Stanford.
0: .333.
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0: Good.
1: This is 128 Linden Avenue. Spoke to a Steve Johnson. Thought there was no emergency. It was accidental.
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2: On 200 North Street, Danny Kensington crossed the Kenneth Avenue and Vine Alley for a underage female over there from psychiatric meds.
1: Acknowledge.
2: 2342, call it a crystal, trying to get an apartment number. 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

0: Subject ran away from 102 Depot Street, Youngwood. On this date at approximately 27 hours on foot. She was last seen in the area of Avenue A, just south of Waycross Road, Youngwood. Female is to be autistic. She was entered into NCIC. 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
1: Simple. I'm en route to the alarm.
0: Where is he? I also have a pending hang up call on Henry Street, just down from the social.
1: Simple.

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0: 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Negative SNR is being installed.
1: 10-4.
2: So I'm there and see if I have a history with the number.

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1: 10-4.
2: Six. The smallest view is going east in the westbound lanes. The area, Hyde Park.
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1: Yeah, I got on Hyde Park and went the whole way to Vandegrift, but I got nothing either.
0: Sixty County. We're both in the area. Nothing was found. Being clear.
2: Okay, so 0005, 0006, 0007.

0: 36 County. I'll be 10-8. 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
1: 3-0-0-3. Correction, 0-0-0-3, 0-0-0-8.

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0: 837, 837 Cribs. I'd like to see an officer. Reference to her daughter's getting threatening text messages from an Anthony Medina. He's going to be Ecuadorian. He's stating that he's outside in the bushes. Complaining he's afraid to look outside. She's requesting an officer stop. I don't know if he's there or not.
1: Team Jersey. 10-4.

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0: 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That's supposedly where he was. Try to make contact.
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0: 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I called both numbers 3 times each. Individuals just picking it up, not saying a word. I identified myself, and they just hang up. Now they're just going straight to voicemail.
1: Okay, 10-4. I'm going to be 10-8 then.

when I'm on station 47, respond 6858, route 711, Fox's Pizza outside. A 45-year-old female, withdrawal, chest pains, fire attack 11.

one out on station 47, respawn outside at 6858 Route 711, the Fox's Pizza. Ambulance assist, 45-year-old female withdrawal, chest pain, fire attack 11.

0: One Island Station 47, respond in front of 6858 Route 711, the Fox's Pizza. And one's assist, 45-year-old female withdrawal, chest pain, fire attack 11.
1: Station 47 acknowledges.
0: Number 11.
2: You can show me clear from that assist with PSP. That female's been located. I'll be returning back to the city.
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0: area of interest.
1: Okay.
0: Yes, this is Kiske Township, 2232 River Road, the BP. Them and a Parks Township unit are out. They had one running. They just got them back in custody. They're just requesting an additional unit.
1: So

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0: 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The East Pittsburgh Street Department, Sonoma Max Fire Alarm System 79, Fire Tech 7.
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3: 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Fire department's responding to Matt, 116 Park Street at the Iella Building, Promenade fire alarm.
1: 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Station 112, respond 116 Park Street. The Lyle building. Automatic fire alarm.

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0: 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East Otterman near Wilson.
1: Yep, well, she'll be wearing probably all black from the sounds of it.
0: Yep.
1: 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Reach your way to stage and you can have them come in. They're probably going to have two to check.

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0: Hank, what apartment are you in?
1: I'm just in the driveway next to the apartment building. 112 Wilson Avenue, apartment 5. Right across from Ice Cube.
0: Alright, Mutual's here. They're looking for whoever's injured. Are you with that person?
1: The one I'm with is refusing medical. I think that's 3329 and 3304 dealing with that second subject. .311, are you copying direct? You guys 10-4?
2: 15's with them. We're good.
1: Do you need the ambulance wherever you're at?
2: It's here with us.
3: We have the ambulance here.
1: Okay, 3-5, did you copy that? The ambulance is with 311.
0: Yeah, 10-4, they were looking for someone else too, so I wasn't sure if it was your party or not.

0: 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Catherine with a K, last name Brian, B-R-Y-A-N, 920-1996. And a Rachel, R-A-C-H-E-L, same last name Brian, 517-1994. Run both.
1: Okay, Catherine, she's showing current and valid to that same apartment, negative 30. Stand by on Rachel.
2: Evans Street.
3: What is?
4: Hey, go.
2: 918 Evans Street, Jeanette Garden Apartments, the upper building. Callers advising the people in apartment 204 are arguing and carrying on.

Hospital 911, Station 421, Charlie responds 204 Bodtail Street, North Pleasant Township, across the Clay Avenue. A 33-year-old male rapid heart rate.

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0: 15 or 80. 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
1: Gotcha on it.

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1: Got him at the 426 will be in row.
0: 233.

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0: Can you give me the incident number for this on Wilson?
1: 04706.
2: Top.
3: Six six sixteen. You call an EMS dispatch.
4: Yes, sir. Address Ridley Road 2914. Correct.
3: Affirmative.
4: Thank you. Six ten fifteen. I lied to you. We're still looking for that address.
5: Six 15 received. It looks like it's going to be a duplex brick facing outwards with hedges in the front yard.

0: Yeah, probably 54, you're 20, so.
1: 54, guys.
0: 28th shown, expired 2 of 26, an 07 Toyota sedan. Hector and Maria Rivera out of Newcomb.

0: 50 Florida County. I have a PA 27 when you're ready.
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101, Station 121 and Alpha Response. 1925 Leishman Avenue, City of Arnold. Crush, it's a Dre Street and Moore Street. A 39-year-old female abdominal pain vomiting.

0: 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We're in.
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3: .228 County Traffic Stop. We on Saddlepack Trail, just a little bit off of Salzburg Road, .228 Sierra Hotel Alpha, Romeo. Kilo, showing on a white Jeep, Anunnakis.
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I'm at Fire Alarm, assisting 23 on Fire Tech 6.

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0: 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Additional call from security, I spoke to a John, no last name, on site. Gave a proper passcode for a false alarm requesting fire and it's canceled. Unknown what activated the alarm system, though.
1: That's received. We should keep dispatch until we get somebody there and see what's going on.
0: Okay. Just so you're advised, you're the only unit that acknowledged in a route.
1: 10-14.

It's on I 16023. 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

0: 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Confirming steam from the shower, room 232. Alarm shutter reset, all units be clear.
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1: Sorry, Rick Coffey's back in.

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SWAT Rescue 51 respond into Armstrong County, area 1447 Dime Road, Parks Township. iPhone crash notification. Assisting Armstrong 200 on Armstrong County Wide 8.

Respond, Rescue 51 respond in Armstrong County, area 1447 Dime Road, Parks Township. iPhone crash notification. Assisting Armstrong 200 on Armstrong Countywide 8.

0: California, 615 Bravo Response, 23 Rex Boulevard, Crossroads of Fairfield Drive and Colonial Drive. Or medical arm, unknown age female, fall, unknown injuries.
1: Yes,
2: we're clear, Jefferson.
1: Appreciate it.

0: 409, official 516, Bravo response, 23 Rex Boulevard. Medical arm, unknown age, female, fall, unknown injuries.
1: Five sixteen, acknowledges. 520 will be on you.
0: 516, 520, 401.

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1: Yes.
0: West Penn was notified. They did advise they're already aware of the outage. Trouble crews have already been dispatched and should be en route shortly. No exact ETA.
2: 10-4. Thank you.

0: 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Just got an additional call from security. They spoke with the patient about the door's locked and she's not able to get to the door to unlock it. They have no entry information.
1: County 202 is en route to Eden.
0: 202 to 404.

Westmoreland Island, Station 225 out for response, 3434 Route 130. Okay, it's a whistle drive in the railroad. 47-year-old female, abnormal labs.

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0: 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Anything additional in the area, activating as close as RRB.
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0: 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Patrol check, Third Ward Park, Arlington, St. Clair.
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0: 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I believe someone is trespassing.
1: 10-4.
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0: It's back by Creekside.
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0: Copy. It's just this wind. It's blowing these doors all around, making all kind of noise. 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
0: Yeah. Yes, please. Hey, meet me back at the cars.
1: That's for the Chief.

0: 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Make 273 respond in Allegheny County. Route 28 northbound, the air mile marker 17. For a vehicle accident, unknown injuries, assisting Lower Valley, North EMS.
1: Yeah, medic 273 acknowledges switching over to Allegheny.
0: 501.

0: 41 at County, and we'll be clear.
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0: Fire Dispatch, Chief 74. Caller was a fourth party caller coming through a road from Allegheny. They advised that it's possibly in the rear of that address near the garage.
1: Rear of 1192, received.

going on? Station 121 responded in Allegheny County, and 110 South Atlantic Avenue in Cheswick. 79-year-old female, back pain, ulcer bubble. It'll be primary on North EMS.

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0: 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And this is affirmative on correct address for West 10.
1: 10-4.
0: 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I'll talk to the residents this time.
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0: 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Not sure if anybody's home now or not. 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

0: 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A 30-year-old male, unresponsive, CPR in progress.
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0: Reach 528, 532, 536. Gotten two calls on this from passerbys. I was going to be out front of the relax, and second caller advised the patient fell. I'm not gotten any calls from anyone with the patient yet.
2: Received. So is the patient unresponsive, or did the patient fall?
0: First caller reported unresponsive. The second person said that he fell. It was a passerby and didn't have any other details.
2: Receive. We'll still have both units en route until an update.

0: 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Westbound in the advanced auto parking lot. I'll get you at 28 here in a second. It's not readable.
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1: 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No once or warrants on him, correct?

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1: 10-4.
0: All right, his 27's expired, 8-23. There's suspended DUI-related document pickup. He has one AOPC out of Westmoreland for traffic, driving while suspended.
1: 10-4, just faster, please.
0: Never.
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0: And area 6317, code 12. All right, I found the 27 on Ricky Cameron. Expires 4/2011. He is suspended, no reason. He has numerous AOPCs out of Allegheny and Westmoreland.
1: Sense, we're just back to please.
0: Yeah.

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Avenue. I'm the IRP 121 station 135 Alpha Response, 544 5th Avenue in Newtown, pressure the 5th and 6th. A 12-year-old male that injured his ankle last night.

0: 6191, station 135, two calls, first of Delta, 824 Pittsburgh Street, off of Pike Street. 78-year-old female, fall, altered level, sections in Alpha in place 121, Alpha response. 544 Fifth Avenue, New Kent, a 12-year-old male with an ankle injury from last night. Area 610.
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0: 500. 512 is going to be out at Penn Highlands, Mount Valley. Miles going to be 1715. 1715.
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0: Correction, 151. We'll be responding in the new pin, sir.
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0: 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Also gave him proper passcode.
1: 10-4. You can clear that.
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1: Yeah.
0: I'll be on till 1500.
1: Where is it?

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0: Badge 49 will be in 27. I'll be in the west till 15.
1: Down for
0: 25, car.
1: 25.
0: Badge 33 OIC until 1500.
1: Down for
0: 228, 52,
1: east. Down for

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0: About 85 daylight.

0: 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Twenty-five till 15, please.
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0: 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Two vehicle accident with injuries, operations fire attack 7.
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0: 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Can you advise on that?
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1: Small now, station 121 Charlie responds, 435 Charles Avenue, off of Macarga Street, 59-year-old male, lethargic, swollen feet.

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0: You guys come in, shut off the first two lanes coming up the hill. You're going to see Tyler and my vehicle here. The intersection is pretty much blocked.
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1: Over now.
0: Alright, this is going to be eastbound, so come right up next to my vehicle, assist with patient care, but also if you could start getting everybody over to the fast lane.
1: Copy that.

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1: Nothing out of 39, you have rescue 34, attack 36, and engine 33 on the road. Your station just acknowledged.
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2: Okay, that should suffice.
1: Several.

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2: Rescue 114, Jay Short.
0: Thirty-nine, Rescue, when you get your turn lane going on to 30, just shut those down for now. You can park behind the public safety vehicle. One-14, Rescue, when you get here, just the lanes crossing 30, shut those down for now.
2: Sample.
4: Yeah, they might want 123 then. 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
2: Absorb all, that's received.

0: 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We're approaching.
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0: 30-minute rescue be approaching?
1: Okay,
0: I just pulled
1: in behind
0: 36. Accuracy. Got 36 on scene, number one. 39 rescues up.
2: Rescue 34 approaching.
1: 34 rescue. Just pull up to the lanes crossing 30 here. Shut that down until 114 gets here.
0: Rescue 34 on scene.
3: Delaware.

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1: Time more.
0: Lieutenant, which planes you want blocked here?
2: The ones going across 30 on 981 going towards the airport. Just shut them down there. Turn everything down around 30.
0: 10-4.
2: Can you do me a favor? Go down, do the flip, and shut off the turn lane coming into 981 from 30.

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1: Good, County.
0: Broad Avenue, just off of Grant Street. Caller reporting a female was walking down Broad, screaming that she was going to kill her husband. Now pounding on a door, the house on the left, right after Grant Street. They said it's a gray colored house near the parking lot. They don't know the exact address.
1: Yeah, I'm familiar.
0: 10-4.
2: 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Intersection of Broadway Street and Bridge Street, North Huntington Township. For a vehicle accident, one vehicle into a pole, pulling wires down with injuries. 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

0: 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For vehicle accident, one vehicle into a pole, pole and wires down with injuries. Assisting Station 5 on Fire Pack 8.
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1: Yeah.
0: 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These look like cable lines. 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
4: 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I'll see you there.

0: or dispatch Deputy 5, Comcast advised we'll get a crew out there as soon as possible, no ETA. At the time of call, we notified West Penn, too. They're going to still respond. They'll be out there within the hour.
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0: 6101 County.
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0: Who was the caller on this? This is a Robert Golden.
1: Apple.

0: unknown. He just reported seeing the individual walking up broad and going to the house and starting to pound on the door.
1: Okay. No other information as far as what she looked like or description?
0: Negative. Correction, white female, purple shirt.
1: Stand for. I'll be clear to residents. I'm going to patrol the area here a little bit looking for her.
0: 749.
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0: 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Do you have an apartment number?
1: Stand. 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

0: Westmoreland Island Station 9, responding area 607 Beach Drive, cross streets of Maple Drive and Penn Drive. For wires down, result of a truck pulling them down. Wires to be on the vehicle operations, fire attack 11.
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2: 176-756.
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2: Expire 7/26 of 2015 GMC to Anthony and Lori Tyke, 13020 Ridge Road, North Huntington, negative S and R, negative stolen, 27 is current and valid, negative 30s.
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0: County of Penn Township. Your fire department is responding. 607 Beach Drive for wires that were pulled down by a tractor trailer. The driver's on scene.
1: 67 Temple.
2: Cross streets of Maple Drive and Penn Drive for wires and pole down, so it's being pulled down by a tractor trailer operations, Fire Tech 11.
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2: Nine acknowledges.
3: Nine, that's received. Caller's advising it was a truck hauling dumpsters. Sounds like I got two poles and some wires down. I'm working on West Penn now.
0: Medic 123.
2: Here 800. You know, here, you can just let those turn lanes open up.

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0: 10.
2: Kennedy Ross River, Feldsburg Road will be one lane between Lane and Aiken. Kennedy Manassas, Elm Street is closed to all traffic between Beachview and 2nd Street.
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2: Kennedy here, Ross Draver. I am sending a pending response back to the sheriff's on that warrant. 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
1: Town 4.
2: Good. I'm unable to locate her. There's no disturbance going on here anywhere in the area. I'll be clear.
0: Hey.
3: You guys want to approach from the Shady Drive side and then turn on to Penn.
0: Receive.
3: Dispatch from Chief 9, did you get any updates on this incident yet?
1: Negative. Initial caller was the driver, Buzzick. He pulled down power lines. We received an additional call from Michael stating that two poles were down. We identified West Penn.
3: Yeah, that's a copy on that. That dumpster truck has wires on it, several different ones, fiber optics and power, all entangled in the dumpster truck. Also, there are two poles down. Transformers and service lines taken off of some of the houses on Penn. So this is affecting Beach and Penn.
1: Very safe.
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1: Sorry, 87. There's going to be a pull across pen. He pulled it down, so it's going to be closed.
0: Okay. Okay. Do you need anything?
2: No, the fire company's got it blocked off for now.
0: Okay. We're going to be transporting up to West 1 for 201 here in a little bit.
2: 10-4.
3: Go ahead. You want us on down there where you're at or up here at the top?
4: Yeah, you could come down.

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0: We're transporting this individual for 201 up to Westmoreland Hospital, beginning mileage 99211.7, your time.
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0: artist at Chic 9 West Penn, 1 hour. West Penn, 1 hour. You're on 11. I was on the wrong channel. West Penn, 1 hour. Comcast and Verizon didn't provide an ETA. They just said they'd get careers out there as soon as possible.
1: That's received. Thank you.
2: Car 16.
3: Traffic. 300 block of Harrison. 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
0: That expires 8/26 in a 2014 Kia to Lindsay and Paige Keppel, 120 South Hamilton Avenue, Greensburg. Negative SNRs, I guess, stolen. Her 27. It's current and valid, negative 30s.
1: 10-4.

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0: Can you run facts down these two registration and license? 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
0: Expires 10/26, a 2024 Ram Triple P disposal, 110 Red Horse Drive, Sarver, Butler County. Negative estimate, they go stolen at 27's current and valid, negative 30s.
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0: 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Previous medical issues. Was recently hospitalized.
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0: 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We're visible from Sea Harbor.
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Moreland Island Station, 23 engine 79-6, responding area of 21 Fairway Drive off of Claremont Drive. Wires down, operations, fire attack 10.

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1: 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And the voicemail came to a female named Sharon.
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94 90, respond Route 119 between Martin Road and Barnhart Drive for tree wires down blocking roadway operations. Fire attack 8

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Westmoreland Island Station, 75-84-90, respond Route 119 between Martin Road and Barnhart Road for tree and wires down. Operations Fire Attack 8.

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0: rear Oscar Crawford Lane, area 160 for deer hit. Still alive on the road.
1: 6306.
2: Canary, it's got the Curtis. Do you want about a stolen package?
3: Martin Road and Barnhart Road for tree down on wires blocking the roadway. Operations Fire Pack 8.

That's Moreland Island Stations 8490, we're spawning Route 119 between Martin Road and Barnhart Road. Train wires down, blocking the roadway operations, fire attack 8.

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0: 84 just answered up. There was nothing out of 90. 34 is the fill. 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

0: 41 13 County. 10A, can you fax that 2728 down, please?
1: A trailer response. Number one, Duncan Street, proxy to Yoder and Highland Avenue. 39-year-old male COPD patient, difficulty breathing.
2: Four,
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0: Area 10, Township.
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0: 944.
2: Good County.
0: I have a caller from Munhall Police. They would like you to go out to 425 Kennedy Drive, make contact with a resident there. Somebody at that residence owns a dump truck, and that dump truck is parked in the middle of the street in Munhall, and it dumped cement into the storm drain. They'd like contact information, advising they're unable to find a driver for the truck.
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3: Business. Sorry, I didn't hear you. 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
4: Just confirm you have it closed in front of the nursery.
3: No, we're a little bit further down. We're a little bit. Yeah, we're a little further down. Around the corner from the nursery.
4: Brace here.
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0: 950.

EMS responding, looking near Burroughs, 2018 Route 30 East, Concordia at Bethlehem. 91-year-old female, right lower extremity pain.

0: 167.
1: I'll be 10-8 from Beach. The road's closed, going to remain closed for a couple hours.
0: That's the same, 953.
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0: 37 County. Can you give me a code 3 for a minute? We kicked the door in. We're getting no response inside. Neighborhood reported her hearing yelling last night at 8:30. Just give us a code 3. We're about to make entry.
1: Gotcha. County Radio District 1, District 1 units, code 3 for Penn Township. They have all traffic that is hat 2.
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0: 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There's a Deidre Debussy standing there. You're looking for a black Chevy SUV parked next to her building.
1: 10-4, I'm the court.

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1: Ready in 3-4.
2: Go ahead.
1: For handle 312 South Pennsylvania Avenue, Teacher Zabusi called in stating that she was almost hit by a black Chevy SUV. It's parked right next to her building. She's sitting on the corner waiting for a bus.
2: Of course she is. 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

0: 6320, John. I'll be clear with this track, so let's then remove.
1: 8:57, 10 o'clock.
2: 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Assisting police on scene, female patient, altered level.
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0: Henry and Ross gave the Teeter drug. Teeter Drive next to 63 Teeter Drive. See the wireless hang up. No voice contact. No answer on the call back. Sitting on the trailer next to 63 Teeter. He's the next one on the right. If you're coming from Edinburgh, he doesn't have an address in our system.
1: Simple.
2: 318, down to traffic stop.
0: The 318, go ahead.
2: Parking lot off Monongahela Street in Manassas, Florida, registration 43 Golf Bravo Juliet Victor.
0: Yeah. Stop.
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0: Negative. Okay.
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0: That is all.
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6: Tennis 7. West Marlin Allen Station 86, respond 353 Short Street, cross streets of Fairmont Avenue and Homewood Avenue. Ambulance assist, AED response, a 39-year-old female, cardiac arrest, CPR progress, operations, Fire Tech 11, MISTEC 2.
4: That'll be 520 in for 516.
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0: 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It is a different number from the hang-up and it's right across the street from that unmarked trailer.
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0: 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Thank you.
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1: 187.
0: I'm clear of that detail.
1: Appreciate it. Thank you.

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2: I'll have them call yourself.
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2: Okay.
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0: 20 to Kelly. I have the information in core.
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0: 21-28.
1: Hey. Can you see if 201's available for a standby?
2: Yeah, affirmative. We're good for it.
3: Westmoreland, 202.
4: 202.
3: We'll have a unit for 225 in like 5 minutes here.
4: 10-4.
3: 10-32.

0: upgrade to C1. Any further status checks needed there?
1: I don't think so.
0: Okay.
2: County, we should be clearing on a few.

0: 37, County. All right, County, this female's in route to Forbes. I have a 27 for the caller, if you can put it in there. 26186946. Just fax that. No status needed.
1: That's a fee.

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1: Good.
0: Yeah, State Route 906, Webster Metal, Victor Charlie Juliet, 8621.
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0: 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Allegheny Township, had to hang up a phone call, Hyde Park Road, and parking lot of people's gas. Call back, spoke to Tony Randolph, accidental pocket dial.
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0: Dispatch from Quinn 84. Pendot's taking over traffic. 84's returning. Hannahstown will be returning soon.
1: Where is it?

0: He was spotting in Ross River, 442 Todd Farm Road, 74-year-old male, fell down the steps with a head injury. Can I ask to receive? Can you clear me up? 10:36 and 10:45. The patient for Todd Farm is awake and breathing.
1: On 394 South of Shenandoah Drive, cross streets of Denali Drive and Cheyenne Circle. An automatic fire alarm showing dining room smoke detector. Operations Fire Tech 6.
0: Counter to Ross River for Route 51. About 51 north at the ramp to I-70 eastbound. A male with a blue mohawk in the median speed dancing in and out of traffic. Ten forty-seven.

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On that fire alarm, living room, correction, dining room smoke detector, assisting station 114 on fire tech 6.

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0: 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I'm on station 32 responding in the area of number 20, Huff Avenue extension, cross streets, Keystone Avenue and Shelley Drive. Training wires down. Operations Fire Attack 11. Station 114 engines 39 and 113.6 respond. 394 South Shenandoah Drive, cross street to Denali Drive and Cheyenne Circle. Automatic fire alarm showing dining room smoke detector. Assisting station 114 on Fire Attack 6.
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0: 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IMAC fire alarm, showing dining room, smoke detector. Sistine Station, 114 on Fire Tac 6. Station 32, respond in the area of number 20, Huff Avenue Extension, Cross Streets of Keystone Avenue and Charlie Drive. Tree wires down. Operations Fire Tac 11.
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3: 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I made contact with Sable. She gave me another number that's going to call you. She advised that she didn't know your number. That's why she didn't answer.
1: 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You're back in 10:58.
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Westmoreland Island Station 8, respond 270 Jacksonville Road, cross street of Old Trail Road and Hunter's Wood Lane. Assisting police with a controlled burn at Rekindled Operations Fire Attack 11.

0: 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Pole number is going to be 517 over 2.
1: Down for it.

0: Westmoreland Island Station 8, respond 270 Jacksonville Road, cross streets of Old Trail Road and Hunter's Wood Lane. They control burn that rekindled Operations Fire Attack 11.
1: I just read the remarks that the other dispatcher put in here, but if it's not, then I'll have her call you when she gets back.
2: County, we checked. There's negative messages.
1: All right, call back up her. She just come back in the room.
3: You put me out 503 and a half, Emerson, on my reference at 251.
2: Ten four, 11 10.

0: 8 acknowledges.
1: 8, that's received. North Huntington Dispatch called over. Beans were out there on Monday for a debris pile of grass that was on fire and are advising it rekindled.
0: Yeah, 10-4, we're familiar.
1: That's safe. Fire attack 11.

0: Canary of Penn Township for 2015, Boston Court.
1: 67.
0: Car 167. See the caller at 2015 Austin Court. Female's advising a suspicious male. Ran into her yard, hopped her fence. She thinks he's on something and he's only wearing one shoe.
1: 10-4.
2: At F Frank 1643. F 1643.

0: Farrington Township, colors advising a white male, about 20 years old, brown hair, red shorts, and black shirt.
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2: Forty-four North Washington Avenue. 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
1: Therefore.
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0: 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The first one on the Volvo is valid, so you're aware the second one came back on a dead plate on BMW.
1: 10-4.
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3: Appreciate
2: it. I spoke to our bird crew. 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We'll be 10 8.
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4: 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D101, all that's been faxed down. 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
1: I can't believe staff working
0: on that. 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
2: Ed.
0: You want us down in there as well right now?
2: Nah, you got to stay out on the hard time. You can come back if you want to give us a hand here. Bring like two rakes with you.
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0: 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If you have the EMTs, the Rescue 6, come over here just for an evaluation.
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4: And Mountain Road for a wire down, blocking the roadway operations. Fire attack 11.

0: Charlie 3427, when you're ready.
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Westmoreland Island Station 17 and 74 respond intersection on Waltz Mill Road and Pittsburgh Pike for low-hanging tree on wires. Sissy Station 19 on fire attack 10. Engine 17 receive fire attack 10.

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1: In the area of Waltz Mill Road and Pittsburgh Pike, no tree located, headed towards 31 at the moment.
2: 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You said you're heading out Pittsburgh Pike, 231.
1: Walshville Road, 231.
2: Received. I'm going to head out Pittsburgh Pike. Fire dispatch, hold all units except 19 and 17.

0: Moreland Island stations, 107 and 74, respond. Walsh Mill Road, Pittsburgh Pike, very low-hanging tree on wires, operations, fire attack 10. Command request all units holding quarters with the exception of 17 and 19.
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4: If you were responding out for all your drive, fire department's reporting the left end's already on scene.
5: Yeah, 10-4, I just ran into fireman now. He just reported West Penn's taking care of it. Thank you.
4: Appreciate it.
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1: Route 130 at Lucy Pizza and Pasta for vehicle accidents. One vehicle into the pole. And into the, hit the building, negative injuries. I was advising that the vehicle hit the pillar that holds up the overhang for the building.

0: 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He wants to come in up from the Grizzly side.
1: Go ahead and come up 31 to Walton Mill and just go on the Grizzly side of Walton Mill.
0: Acknowledge.
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0: Myself and 60. 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
1: We just received a call for the area 522 Halton Road for a tree down blocking the roadway. Fire's being activated.
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0: Westmoreland, Iowa, Station 201 at Elfers, pulling 308 2nd Street. It's going to be the Immaculate Conception Center for 49-year-old female, approved 302 manic episode.
1: To the one acknowledges.
0: 10 for 1:39.

0: West, Millen 91, Medic 272 into Armstrong County, 329 Bell Avenue, Leechburg, 39-year-old female, lightheaded, tachycardic, assisting 116-1 on EMS 3.
1: Engine 17. Come down past Gresley Road, like you're going to come down to the intersection of Walsh Mill and Pittsburgh Pike. We're just going to be right over to Sloop. You'll see my vehicle sitting on the side of the road.
2: Okay.

0: Fire dispatch, Lieutenant 19.
1: Lieutenant 19.
0: You can get and cancel all units with the exception of 19 and 17.
1: Affirmative.
2: Agent 17 arrived.

0: Dispatch, there's squad 19 on scene.
1: Volumes involved Pittsburgh Pike, with the exception of 19 and 17. Lieutenant 19, request you cancel.

0: EMS dispatch for Medic 273.
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0: I'm being requested in Allegheny to 289 Metz Road for a female that's been down on the ground for 5 days. I'm en route. Allegheny should be sending it over.
1: 1143.
2: 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County Road between Patton Hill and Roman Road. Tree and wires down, fire attack 11. Station 99 and 101, respond. Halton Road between Alder and Lynch. Tree down, blocking the roadway, attack 11.
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2: 1811 unknown complaint. She called PSC. 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
0: I'm going to give you a 1028 and an OLM, just run fax them down. I'm Mike and Nancy, T-Tango 3735. And the OLM 15552642.
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Westmoreland Island stations 52 and 69 respond in area 522 Holden Road, cross street of Alder Road and Lynch Road. Tree down blocking the roadway. Operations Fire Pack 11.

0: spots in Cary County. We're going to be 10-8, unable to locate male speed on the facility in Harrisburg.
1: Sanford, you're cleared 1153. I just have a code 51 pending.
0: Sanford.
2: 60 coming.
1: 560, good.
2: Who was Wesley's first fire was going off for?
1: I believe they were being activated in place of another company for 522 Halton Road. 567's en route to there. There's a tree down blocking the roadway. PennDOT was already notified.
2: 10-4.

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0: All right, Pendoff was notified, and you have acknowledgement out of West Leechburg's engine. Should be en route shortly.

Westmoreland. I'm on station 69, respond in area 522 Holton Road, Allegheny Township, cross streets of Alder Road and Lynch Road. Tree down block in the roadway. Operations Fire Attack 11.

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0: 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I'll be clear with that.
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3: Cross streets of Alder Road and Lynch Road, tree down blocking the roadway, operations fire tech 11.

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1: 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One all station 52 and 53 units activated, Halton Road. Car 568 requested canceled, tree removed.
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4: We're on scene. We've got wires down in the woods, if you can notify Westbound.
1: 10-4. We already made a notification that Westbound, no ETA yet.
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1: 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Do you want us to try county roads for some roadblocks?
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1: Copy, Connor. It wasn't for me, it was.
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0: 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Roads opened up.
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0: I was just updating PennDOT. They're inquiring whether they'll need a machine or just a chainsaw.
1: Just a chainsaw.
0: That for. Pull the 7.

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1: John, you can cancel that traffic control. We have another trucking route.
2: Temper. It may be a wall for West Penn.
1: 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It's in the woods. 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Fire smoke.
2: Tafra, are you able to cut the tree up then, or you want to have the road department come out to a West Penn, sir?
1: No, we're good, County. We're cutting right now.
2: Tafra.

Westmoreland Island Station 110 respond in the area 484 Hoods Mill Road, cross streets of Docks Lane and Hoover Road. Tree down on wires. Operations Fire Tech 10.

Westmoreland Island, Station 110, respond. In the woods next to 484 Hoods Mill Road, Cook Township, cross streets of Docks Lane and Hoover Road, tree down on wires, operations, fire tackle, correction, fire tack 10.

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Westmoreland Island Station 110, responding to Woods Nix at 484 Hoods Mill Road, cross streets of Docks Lane and Duver Road, tree down wires, operations, fire tech 10.

0: County 519 something.
1: Westmoreland, I'm on station 67 and 55. Respond, Learn Road just off of substation road for tree down block and roadway. Operations, Fire Tech 9.

Westmoreland Island Station 110 responding to what's next at 484 Hoods Mill Road, cross street to Docks Lane and Hoover Road. Tree down on wires, operations, fire attack 10. Station 67 and 55 respond, Learn Road just off a substation road for tree down blocking the roadway, operations, fire attack 9.

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0: 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The roadway is open. 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

0: 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Learn Road, just off of Substation Road, tree down blocking roadway. Operations, Fire Tech 9.
1: Yeah, I'll meet you on scene.
0: Westmoreland Island, Station 110, respond. In the woods next to 484 Hoods Mill Road, cross streets at Docks Lane and Hoover Road. Right, tree down on wires, operations, Fire Attack 10. Station 67, respond. Learn Road, just off of Substation Road, for tree down blocking the roadway. Operations, Fire Attack 9.
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Unknown injuries, operations fire attack 7.

0: 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Route 66 at Story Road for two vehicle accident with injuries. Assisting station 59 on fire tack 7.
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0: 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I'm back in from Allegheny.
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3: Chief, intersection of 66 and Story Road, two vehicle accident with injuries. One patient with a reported broken arm, and your operations are on number 7.
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0: 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Fire Tech 10.
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0: The gentleman with the injuries requesting a medic unit to come check out his wrist. He has a small cut on his wrist, and he's stating that he can barely move his arm.
1: Mutual aid to Murraysville EMS for both and Rob.
0: Copy, thank you.
2: Six two. It's the end Chevy Cobalt. Looks like 2-1.
1: 1228. 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
1: Rescue, go ahead.
0: Gonna come down over the hill here. Which lane's locked?
1: It'll be the northbound towards Washington Township, but it's on the south side. Are you in front of XL Auto Body?
2: Westmoreland Island, Station 87, responding to what's behind 200 Crest Drive, cross streets of Dover Road and Santa Road. Her wires arcing in a tree operations, fire attack 11.

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0: 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It's going to be a junior license.
1: Call the county. If you could send everything down, please.
0: 7-4.
2: Oh, you'd want it northbound, correct?
3: The cars are headed south, but right now we got 66 completely shut down. We got 4 cars. One definite injury, maybe 2.
2: Okay, we're just turning on Italy Road here now. We'll be there in a minute.
3: Copy that.

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0: Connor, I'm clear.
1: 1233.
0: Alright, what was the time spot?
2: In the woods behind 200 Chris Drive, cross street to Dover Road and Santa Road, for wires arcing in a tree operation, Spire Attack 11.
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4: /59 is going to go down to Silvis and come back. Right now we have both lanes shut down. You're clear to come down the south lane.
5: /59, you be careful. We got a bunch of people turning around here heading your way. Head for it. Once you get past, we're going to shut it down here. Head for it. /64 is on scene. Dispatch, be advised, northbound 66 is closed.
1: Tampa, originally 59 said north and south from Silvis to Italy. Is it just north?
5: That's negative. We got both lanes shut down. You're correct. North and south.
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7: What's more, 1-1? Fish 516 and Charlie respawn. 1935 Grand Boulevard, Fayette Resource Group Home. 39-year-old female, mental health concerns, banging her head off the wall, locked herself in the bedroom.
0: Officer County, mark me in the area.
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1: 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Thank you.
2: It's 1935 Grand Boulevard, Fayette Resource Group Home. 39-year-old female, mental health concerns, banging her head off the wall, locked herself in the bedroom.
0: Last port, we'll go ahead and...
3: This is Assistant 3. Anybody from 87 answer yet?
0: Not yet.
3: All right, there's nothing they're going to be able to do here. Police are on scene as well. It's intact poles. It's a tree blowing into the lines.
0: Okay. We went ahead and notified West Penn to time the call.
3: Yeah, there's nothing fire is going to be able to do here.
0: Tap, are you requesting 87 cancel?
3: Yeah.
4: North and south only.
2: Thirty-nine-year-old female, mental health concerns, banging her head off the wall, locked herself in the bedroom.
4: The southbound lane.
5: Right now we have a cement truck coming through.
1: PSP just arrived. We got the medic unit in the northbound lane.
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3: Female, mental health concerns, banging her head off the wall, locked herself in the bedroom.
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0: Are police on scene?
2: Affirmative. Scene is secure. They're requesting a straight in.
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1: Dad.
0: Hey, Hoach, if you want to come down here closer to the accident scene where you can see Rescue 90, we're going to put all the emergency vehicles in the southbound lane where the accident is, and we can just alternate north and south between Rescue 90 and Rescue 64. We'll just use the northbound lane and alternate them.
1: Okay, we'll make our way down that way a little bit and let you know when we're set up.
0: 10-4.
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3: Route 2248.
4: Sent order, get ready to move with the ambulance and 59 rescue to the back up. And then we'll take your northbound traffic.
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0: 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Okay. 1249.
1: Valves numbness in the groin area. Patient weighed approximately 332 pounds.
2: Acknowledges. 135 at 1250.
3: Units on scene at Route 66. We're going to flow traffic here in one lane.

0: County Radio, Washington Township. Okay. 239 Willie Lane off Wellington Place. Phase 2 hang up call. No answer on callback. No call history in the past year.
1: Morovo Police just called. Northern Pike is shut down in the area of Mossside Boulevard and Moroville due to a power line down. You know, so let's find other routes into Forbes and East.
2: That's received.
1: You know, it's dispatch 202, release from your mutual aid standby.
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0: 117 South Walnut Street, the Giant Eagle for a hit and run. Callers reporting the car that hit her is still in the parking lot, however, the operator left the vehicle. A silver Chevy Tahoe involved. Registration of Lima, Mike 2003.
1: From that police.
0: Ever.

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0: We made contact with 239 Willie Lane. She's advising that a van, or rather a suspicious person in a van, got out and walked down the road. She was to have supplies delivered to have a new roof installed. They were delivered around 9, and no one else showed up except this person on her street.
1: Go ahead.
2: 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That is going to be the active vehicle. Her vehicle is a gray Honda Accord, temp tag of 0705 Sierra 81.
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3: Is going to be on the air.
4: 11. Very safe. Do you cop the Northern Pike closure in reference to the wire down?
5: Yeah, I think we're going to avoid that, I hope.
4: 1257. Good.
6: You can clear us. She went to Mon Valley Hospital with EMS.
4: Pull 35. 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
0: Route 136, just before 201, Zulu Tango Alpha 5785. I have it in the vehicle.
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0: Sir, can you put a notification in to West Penn for tree and wires down 135 Eureka Hill Road? Eureka Hill Road is going to be closed.
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0: 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Road's already shut down.

0: County Road Airwind, EMS responding, 50 Broadway Avenue, in front of the apartments for a 63-year-old female fall. She was walking her dog back in the ankle injury.
1: Copy, 5-6 meters.
0: Merci.
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0: 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That'll be for ambulance 203.
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1: Westmoreland Island Stations, 1549, responding area 508 Bryant Street, crossing to House Street and Fire Lane, tree down blocking roadway. Operations Fire Attack 11.
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2: 2203. 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
1: 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West 101, station 116, RP 120, Charlie response, 62 Greenbrier Drive, Allegheny Township, the Allegheny Medical and Dental Center. Suite 1, a 78-year-old female, shortness of breath.
2: SUV and a white Honda Ridgeline truck.
1: Time for it. Are they still on the roadway?
2: Negative. They're off the roadway. It pulled off into a gravel lot.
1: Time for. Is that on the eastbound or westbound side?
2: That's going to be on the eastbound side, just before Ranhoover cutoff.
1: Time for.

0: Westmoreland on Station 48, respond intersection of Pricedale Road and Saraway for a two-vehicle accident. Burn type collision, unknown injuries, operations, fire tech 8.
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0: Avenue, tree down blocking roadway operations, fire attack 11.
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2: 1320.
7: Heard. The actor was seen leaving in a white vehicle towards 201. They made the right onto 201 off of Sarah Way. He gave PA 28 November Charlie Tango 6363. Have it coming back on a Honda out of Smithfield, Fayette County.
6: County, I'll be out this crash. I'll let you know if there's any injuries. It doesn't look bad at all.
2: County, tell them to get their file together and we'll swing by and pick up more clear.
7: 10-4, 1321, 6306. The caller, I believe, was involved and they were reporting a head injury.
6: County, it's very minor, non reportable, no injury for officers. I don't get anybody else.
7: 10-4, 1321.
8: 18-10, I'm clear. My traffic stop 6. You need me to head out that way?
2: Yes. 10-4, he said negative. It's not as bad as it sounded.
0: Cool, okay.
2: 5-12.
0: Put me on a suspicious vehicle. Called the Fireman's Field. It's off a long Philly smash.
9: Kansky Avenue, tree on block and roadway, operations fire attack 11.
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0: The Fireman's Field, just off a long Philly extension.
7: EMS dispatch, Roger Unit 4, Pricedale Road. Police on the scene, non reportable accident, request fire and EMS cancel.
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0: 220, County traffic. Be in the parking lot of McDonald's, Salem Township. Kilo Sierra Bravo, 7140.
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0: Essex County. I talked with the walk-in, Penny.
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2: Seven Harrison Avenue, apartment 2.
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2: Look for a Harmony guest. Supposed to be at court.

0: 10-4. She, defendant, witness, victim, we know.
1: Alrighty, 41-11.
2: Good.
1: Just confirm for me, what street was that parking garage on?
2: Spring Street, Weldon. It's in between both.
1: Kind of for reason I asked, is those two streets run parallel to each other?
2: Weldon and Jefferson.
1: Appreciate it.

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0: She just put in the note, accident number 136-26, and I'll be clear.
2: 1316, 1320, 1338.
1: 60307
2: County.
1: Good.
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1: School Road at Old William Penn. Mike Sierra Alpha, 6973.
0: Male, multiple injuries from an assault. Station 121, 1340, police advise the scene security can proceed straight in.
2: County Special Power, Medic 523 is going to be clear Westmoreland. 523 will be en route to Forbes.
3: That's copy, 23.
0: Medic 523, 1340.
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0: 6320, coming traffic.
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0: Route 136 at Skillet Hill Road in the Allegheny. Mike, November Tango, 1375.
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0: 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I tried front and back. There's no cars in the driveway. I got no answer at any door. I'll be 10-8.
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1: Sixty-three, 18 County traffic stop.
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0: 15 is clear of transfer. 13.
1: Road, a tree down, partially blocking the roadway.
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Leechburg Road in the area of 3941 Leechburg Road for tree down blocking roadway. Operations Fire Attack 11. Okay.

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0: 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It's an Intox employee trying to get into her vehicle and drive away from the lawn and garden side. It's parked in row 11 in a gray Kia Forte. Provided a 28 a kilo Sierra Mike 6065. I'm running that now. Employees would be a 30-year-old white female in blue jeans and a pink top.
1: 10-4.
2: 25, come.
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Westmoreland Island Stations 99 and 101 respond in area 3941 Leechburg Road, tree down block and roadway operations, fire attack 11.

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1: The business advised the individual attempted to take hand lotion in a value of $2.29.

Westmoreland Island Stations, 114 and 34, respond in the area, 555 Saxman Road, a tree down blocking the roadway, operations Fire Attack 10. Stations 99 and 101 respond in the area of 3941 Leechburg Road, tree down blocking the roadway, operations Fire Attack 11.

Westmoreland Island Stations 99 and 101 respond in the area of 3941 Leechburg Road, tree down block and roadway. Operations Fire Tech 11. Stations 114 and 34 respond. Area 555 Saxon Road, tree down block and roadway. Operations Fire Tech 10.

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1: Brief you, 1405, 1411. Westmoreland Island Stations 99-101 responding area 3941 Leechburg Road, tree down block and roadway operations fire attack 11. Stations 114 and 34 respond in area 555 Saxon Road, and tree down block and roadway operations fire attack 10.
2: Dispatch 33 engines in.
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Westmoreland Island Station 69, respond Wildlife Lodge Road between Whitehead Lane and Falcon Park Road, area of Jerry's Custards. Tree down blocking the roadway, operations Fire Tag 11. Stations 99 and 101 respond in the area 3941 Leechburg Road, tree down blocking roadway, operations Fire Tag 11. Station 114 respond in the area 555 Saxman Road, a tree down blocking roadway, operations Fire Tag 10.

Westmoreland Island Station, 69565, respond in place of 99 and 101 in area 3941 Leechburg Road in Allegheny Township for tree down blocking the roadway. Operations Fire Attack 11, Allegheny Township Police now requesting cancel. Station 69, respond, Wildlife Lodge Road between Whitehead Lane and Falcon Park Road, near Jerry's Custard's tree down blocking the roadway. Operations Fire Attack 11.

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1: 114, that's received. Fire attack 10.
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3: County Station 500 acknowledges the place of 521. It'll be 508 to handle.
2: Medic 508, 1417.
1: Wildlife Lodge Road, near you, Jerry's Custard, tree down block and roadway operations, fire attack 11.
0: Sever, it was here.

10-4.

0: Westmoreland Island Station 69, respond Wildlife Lodge Road in the area of Jerry's Custard, tree down block and roadway operations, fire attack 11.
1: Service.
2: Rescue 114 with 3 plus 1.
3: Rescue 114.

0: 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It'll be just off of Latrobe Crabtree Road.
1: Zeros.
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3: Westmoreland Island Station 48, respond. There you have the intersection of Iron City Hill Road and Lenity School Road. For wires down, operations fire attack 9.
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0: ...114 up to you, we'll be out here in like 2 minutes. Okay, Bill. You want us to come down? You need a hand? Nah, we got one of the neighbors right here slicing it up, and we're going to throw another saw in, and we'll be done in like 2 minutes. Okay, we'll return. Dispatch, copy that?
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1: Do you want, the road crew's on their way out to clean that up. 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
0: We're going to have the road open, but yeah, they can come out and pick everything else up. It'll be off to the side here on the hillside. There's not a whole lot of room to throw it.
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0: Street department was not at 1400. If they're absolutely needed and the tree's too large for you when you get there, then they'll call them out.
1: That's received. One lane. It's going to be just down from the middle school headed into town.
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2: 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East Britton Avenue in the area of Trafford Middle School for tree down block and roadway operations, fire attack 11. Station 111, respond, route 711 and Nup Road for wires down operations, fire attack 10.
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Westmoreland Island, Station 54, respond. Wildlife Lodge Road, near area Jerry's Custard. Tree down block and roadway operations, fire attack 11. Station 111, respond. Route 711 and Nup Road. Tree wires down, operations, fire attack 10.

0: Westmoreland on station 54, respond Wildlife Lodge Road near Jerry's Custard. Tree down block and roadway operations, fire attack 11. Station 111, respond. Intersection route 711 and up road. Tree and wires down operations, fire attack 10.
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0: Nup Road's blocked right at 7-Eleven. It's Nup Road, not 7-Eleven. West Bend's on scene. We're in service.
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0: 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No further fire department services needed on 40 units, clear.
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0: 10-4. We're turning on the wildlife watch now.

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2: Colony, Rescue 54 is on the scene.
3: That's it.

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For a 70-year-old male, asthma patient, difficulty breathing, not alert.

0: Westmore, Illinois, 16121 is the auto response. 1041 4th Avenue, Wesley Family Services. 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
1: South of Crabtree. I have to feel like somebody had called at this point, but can you double check?
2: Okay, the roadway.
1: Yeah, it's completely blocking the southbound lane.
2: Calling them now.
3: Or do you want dispatched?
1: There's no number on the pool.
3: Yeah, you said it's not blocking the roadway. Do you, are you just requesting utilities notified and run it through, or do you want dispatched?
1: Just utilities. It's not blocking the roadway. Thank you.
3: Tap.
1: Closest one I saw was Day Oak Farm Road, or Day Oak Farm Lane. D-A-Y-O-K, I believe is how it's spelled.
2: 10-4.
0: The second in Ross Shaver Street. 92-year-old female dementia patient. Altered level.
4: Oh, just 519.
0: Station 516 for 519. They're staffing.
2: Four.
5: The 28 the car gave you. Did that come back to
4: you? Angela Damiani. What's
5: your address? 2022 Zoe Lane, Greensburg.
4: 10-4 fax it. Can you also run her 27 and fax it?
5: That's received.

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1: The fire department was out for a direct call, 1106 Darlington Road, for a tree down on wires. They already handled it. It's not blocking the roadway. They already notified Verizon. They just wanted you notified.

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1: Squad 516, 1449.
2: Wait.
3: Tree down block in the roadway. Operations Fire Attack 10.
2: Rescue Mission 4.
3: Pursuit.
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2: In Penn Township, crash of Aston Drive and Penn Hills Drive. 69-year-old female on control nosebleed for 2 hours.
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1: 84? Yeah, affirmative. Both M and 34 answered up.
0: All right. How about just hold this ISO 34? 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

0: 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Verizon. Two entry cables tore off the house. They're passable for now by vehicle, but the truck will not get under them. You can notify Verizon, and I don't have the phone number for you. I'll look here again and see if I can, or the residence address.
1: Tap for them.
0: Anybody on the road canceled here?
2: Road. Evaluating a female involved in a vehicle accident, originally reported negative injuries. State police request female evaluated for whiplash.
3: Fifty-six-1 acknowledges cancellation. Going back to zone 2.
2: 34, don't speak.
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1: It's 1-0, station 110, respond. Area 3441, route 130, Cook Township, between Hoods Mill Road and Old Post Lane. Tree and wires down, blocking the roadway, fire attack 11.
0: Victoria, the anchors are yanked off the side of the house here.
1: Damn.
6: Deputy 58, on the scene.
1: Deputy 58, good.
6: 2 wires down here. I'll be out checking them.
1: Top.
7: Caller updated their address to 17 Dover Road. They just called back.
8: Confirm 1717.
7: Correct. That is confirmed.
8: Received. I was just getting ready to get a hold of you. We stopped at 7. They had no idea what's going on.
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0: Dispatch from Deputy 58. Taking an old order requirement for this. I'll get you a full number.
1: Can you try who you want to notify again? The wind was coming through your portable.
0: Yeah.
1: What utility did you say? Couldn't hear you from the wind.
0: Sorry, this is West Bend. Phone number is going to be LT020FF.
1: Deputy 58, try it again.
0: This is probably a Verizon pool now that I look at it better here. There's a VZ9, but it has electric on the top.
1: Yeah, for West Penn was notified already. We have a ticket in.
0: Okay, thank you.
1: 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Tree wires down, blocking the roadway, fire attack 11.

0: Westmoreland Island Station 110, respond in front of 3441 Route 130, cross streets of Old Post Lane and Hoods Mill Road. Retrieving wires down, Operation SkyTac 11.
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0: 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S3, I'll be back up.
1: From 3441 Route 130 in Cook Township, cross streets of Old Post Lane and Hoods Mill Road. Tree wires down, operations Fire Tech 11.
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3: Green Cook Township, cross streets of Old Post Lane and Hoods Mill Road. Tree wires down. Recent fire attack 11.
4: Five under 508 arriving Westmoreland 211.
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0: Westmoreland LM Station 76 respond in front of 3441 Route 130 in Cook Township, cross streets of Old Post Lane and Hoods Mill Road. Train wires down, operations fire attack 11.
1: Access 2728, train, please.
2: South of 1504, clear at 1507.
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4: 1507.
5: No one had called in yet. It was just a reference to changing the time of a calibrations appointment. I'm not sure if that was taken care of yet.
4: 10:45.

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1: 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NOMAC fire alarm showing first floor smoke detector. 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Assistant 44, fire TAC 5.
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1: 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Westmoreland Island Stations 43, 45, and 42 respond. 175 Palmer Drive, the Laurel Valley Golf Club. NOMAC fire alarm showing first floor smoke detector. Assisting station 44 on fire TAC 5. Station 76 respond in front of 3441 Route 130 in Cook Township, cross streets of Old Post Lane and Hoods Mill Road. Train wires down, operations, fire TAC 11.
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1: Station 43, that's chief fire TAC 5. You are the fuel company for him.
5: Patrick Sue.
1: I went ahead and notified West Penn at the time of call also.
6: I 44 and 43 proceeding on emergency.
1: Westmoreland Island Company's activated Laurel Valley Golf Club. Assistant 44 is unseen, nothing evident from the exterior. He's out investigating. 45 and 42, you're to hold in quarters. 44 and 43, you're to proceed on emergency.
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0: 10-4, do you have a medic unit in route?
1: Yeah, it'll be medic 519 as soon as they clear the hospital.
2: And Laurel, Trion blocking, fire attack 10. Stand for.
3: Target engine is here in the tunnel.
4: Copy.
5: Quarter nine, I'm out. He's here in front of 143 arch. 143 arch.
2: You have not checked that, Aquani.
5: Affirmative. I'm just coming up 130 now.
2: 10-4. 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We're grab the utility.
5: Appreciate.
2: Captain 44, the caller said it was blocking the red, no wires involved.
5: 10-4, this is right on Kinsey.
2: Between Mountain Road and Laurel Drive.
5: That's copy.
0: 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It's going to be Jefferson now.
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6: Breeze, you confirm those cross streets on Lincoln. 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

0: 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I've had a caller report a wire down across the driveway. Power's out.
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West Penn was notified for Bagley Road. They already had someone in the area. It should be less than 20 to 30 minutes. They'll be on scene.

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0: 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I'll be clear. Kinsey Farm Road. Road's been reopened.
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2: 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Tree down blocking roadway operations, fire attack 11.

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3: 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Last name Brandonio, Brandonio. Date of birth 4/2/2005.
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6: 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Intersection North Water Street, East Main Street. 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
3: Okay. Kathy.
4: Go in.
2: It's going to be a two-vehicle accident, no injuries, through the work zone. Multiple lanes of traffic blocked.
4: 10-4, that was given to us by the police. They requested fire for traffic and EMS to evaluate a patient. Your agent called in route on the command channel. Did they come to the vehicle accident or did they go to the tree?
2: 182-123. Engine 82 is on seat at the accident.

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4: 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We're hanging your wires from a residence operations fire attack 9.
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4: 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Well, hanging wires from residence operations, fire attack 9.
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0: It's low hanging because the head entrance head for West Penn has come off of that address. 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
1: 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Do you need activated?
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1: This is Moreland Island Station, 63, respond, Duck Hollow Road near Slack Road, tree down block in the roadway, operations Fire Tech 10.

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0: Commercial burglar alarm at 1 Irving Avenue. It's going to be at the Latrobe Little League, showing panel room door.
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1: 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I'm at 1507, clear at 1554.
0: 10-4.
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0: North Huntington Station 211, respond to 8891 Route 38, Eaton Park, in the female bathroom for a 6-year-old female who fell. Lift assist.
1: Kayla.
0: 1557.
2: I'm not sure if you made contact with code 51 yet. They just call back and advise you can disregard.
3: 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County, you can clear that out.
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0: 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This infinite at all, he's going to be connected to Gates.

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0: Yeah, we're

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0: All fire units will be clearing the scene on main and water.
1: Tower. 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
1: First one for Joseph Cuppet is valid class C, no 30s, no CCP. The second one, Megan Bolin, showing suspension DUI related and document pickup expired since 2022 on a class C, negative 30s, no CCP.
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4: All right, I'll be clear from this vehicle accident headed to this tree down. 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
4: This is Chief 2. I'm down at Eaton Park. It's going to be a female left leg injury, transport to Forbes. Just bring your stretcher in.
5: Acknowledge. About a 5-minute ETA.
4: Okay, we're right in the main entrance behind the cash register.
6: We out of unit time. South. Sexy Toy Hot County.
7: Six Daytona.
6: 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I have anything else pending?
7: Negative, just that EMS call.

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3: 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I'm just confirming the history is going to be for larceny. 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

Westmoreland Island stations, 91 and 33, respond Route 130 and Bailey Farm Road. Tree down blocking the roadway. Operations Fire Attack 11.

Westmoreland Island Stations, 91 and 33, respond, Route 130 and Bailey Farm Road, tree down block in a roadway, operations, fire attack 11.

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0: 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It'll be 10 8.
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2: Westmoreland Allen Station 91, respond Route 130 at Bailey Farm Road for a tree down blocking roadway, operations Fire Attack 11.
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0: 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I'm just going to attach your unit to it, or you need reactivated.
2: Negative, just attach our unit to it.
0: I didn't hear you. I was talking another channel. Can you repeat?
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1: Command 91, guys.
0: Has the Township Road crew been notified yet? We can use their grade off a pretty sizable tree.
1: Negative. We can try to call them.
0: That would be appreciated. Thank you.
1: Appreciate it.

0: Fire dispatch, Command 91. I called the township. They said it's not theirs, it's the state. I'm going to try to give them a call now.
1: That's Chief. Thank you.

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0: car dispatch, command 91. I attempted to depend on supervisor. He didn't answer. Wait and see if he calls back. If not, I'll try him again.
1: As received, we did find one pole with some damage, cracked, and leaning slightly in front of 1400 Bailey Farm Road.
0: That's received. Is it communication or power?
1: Looks to be only communication. We'll confirm.
0: That's received. Let's see if there's a tag on it for Comcast or Verizon. I'll notify him.

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1: That's received.

0: 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For a female patient, panic attack. There is to be a police incident going on there also.
1: 225 acknowledges.
0: 225 received, 1639.

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0: 47, 24 County. Can you notify Darlington? Darlington Fire Department.
1: Received.

0: 36 acknowledges.
1: 36 has received. Captain 37 called this in when they were disconnecting with the call taker. He advised that he believed West 10 Power was pulling on scene.
0: Receive.

Westmoreland Island Station 42 respond, Hidden Valley Road off of Darlington Road, assisting police with the tree down blocking the roadway, operations Fire Tech 9.

0: Westmoreland Island Station 42, respond Hidden Valley Road off of Darlington Road. Assisting police with the tree down blocking the roadway. Operations Fire Attack 9.
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0: FC Fire Attack 9.

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0: 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Route 30 at Lamont Drive, root vehicle accident. Unknown injuries.
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1: Go ahead.
0: Nothing back from PennDOT. I notified Verizon. We're going to get somebody dispatched out there.
1: Dispatch, that's received. We got it. We're about one lane about the open road.
0: Okay.

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3: Station 4 respond, Route 30 eastbound, Elamont Drive, two vehicle accident, unknown injuries, operations, fire attack 6.
4: All 211 units responding to the accident, 30 at Lamont Drive, additional call from 911, spoke to a party involved, negative injuries.
5: Route 66 north to Route 380, vehicle accident, negative injuries, one vehicle into a median. It's a dark gray Lexus.
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8: 28 showing expired, 5 of 26 on a 2008 Hyundai sedan. Isaiah and Charmel Jackson out of Plum.
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1: This has been 4-2 to dispatch.
2: Go ahead.
1: Hold this to rescue 8 or no. Off the roadway, patients are being taken care of. Police have traffic control.
2: Yeah, for which company you hold it to?
1: 4, rescue 4.
2: Come on, exception rescue 4, you can cancel.
3: Negative, it's showing it just expired June 9th this year. It's an Isaiah Jackson, negative 30.
0: Purple. For a 6-year-old male with an ankle injury. H121, 1705.

0: County, get a hold of Cross Christopher 1. Four-door sedan. Heavy left-hand damage on it.
1: 10-4.

0: 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Tower 173 is advising. He was over there earlier. He believes it's just a cable line.
1: Very safe. We'll check it out when we get there.

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0: 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Negative SMR, negative stolen.
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1: Tap.
2: Negative suspended. She was negative NCIC. She has 1 AOPC for overtime parking.
1: 10-4.

0: 16, you should get the tunnel between the rescue and 12 in between the police car here.
1: Chapter 9.
2: Chapter 9.
1: Yeah, this is going to be a cable line. I removed it from the roadway. I can give you a pole number here where it's wrapped. I've moved it to the side of the road.
2: Is that a good address? We'll just use that.
1: Yeah, that's a good address. You can show all 9 units clear and return to service.
2: 10-4.
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0: Chief 2691 on Fire Attack 11.
1: Go ahead, Chief.
0: I checked that situation. There's nothing wrong there. He's keeping an eye on it. Small fire. Neighbor will come over. She's going to be a problem. She may call again, but I gave her my name, and she's not happy with things, so, but she'll get over it.
1: 10-4.
0: Yeah, it's almost considered a recreational fire. It's only probably about 2-foot by 3-foot round, if that. And it does have just wood on it, but he's cutting it up and putting it on there. But I told him not to put any more on for today.
1: Okay. Male callers in Forbes Hospital. She was just discharged from the hospital and hasn't answered the phone all day. To be a 66-year-old white female named Cindy Rittenhour.
2: County, we're tied up in this crash right now.
1: That's received.

0: 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Can you start gun batch for tow, please?
1: Appreciate.
2: Section 110, respond. Route 381 at Powder Mill Road, tree down on wires. Operations, fire attack 10.

0: Westmoreland, I went on and they're announcing Northern Pike in Monroeville is now reopened. Again, that's going to be Northern Pike in Monroeville is now reopened. Westmoreland EMS cleared 1717.
1: I'm good.
2: 100 block of West Pittsburgh, Lima, Kilo, Charlie, 4398. Repeating, LKC 4398.

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0: Can you tell me the wires down for station 9? Was that on Meadowbrook, Murrysville? I can't remember what road that was on.
1: Powder Mill Road, tree and wires down operations, fire attack 11.
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2: All right, there is a tree on wires. The tree's not blocking the roadway anymore, but I believe it's just going to be utilities, so if you could put a call into Comcast or Kinetic to come look at it, I'll be clear.
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0: 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Station 610 was placed on standby for that incident on Meadowbrook Road. Are they all right to release?
1: Yes, affirmative.
0: Time for.
2: County 26 is going to be clearing from that DAV. 27 is going to wait for a gun batch.
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0: Yeah, it's back station 610. You're released from the fire. Correction. The wire is down. Meadowbrook Road. You're back in 1721.
1: Okay.
2: 511.
0: All right, I'll be at route to 2719, route 286, South Service, if you know.
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2: Painted turn on 711 with Juliet Delta Charlie 7837.
3: What location on 711?
2: Painted turn.
4: That's Rocket. You're back at 1722.
2: The painted fern on North 711. It's just next to the police department.
3: Received. Out at 711 and painted fern, 1722.
0: Copy, 1723. County, she's fine. 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
1: 27 is going to be 2978-204. 28 is going to be M. Michael S. Sierra XX-ray 4994. I have another 28. It's going to be M. Michael XX-ray H. Hotel 2106.

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1: Go ahead.
0: Having a report of an erratic driver. It was on 66 North, made a left onto 366, swerving all over the roadway. It's a gray Ford F-150.
1: F-151 North, get a hold of Elegant.
2: 362 County, I'll be out. 554 to county.
0: 554, good.
2: 51 and K951, still 0600. I'm just coming past Tuffer Road on 66 right now. I'll check out that erratic driver on Greensburg Road.
0: 10-4.

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2: 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Did you already notify West Bend, or do you need a pole number?
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Westmoreland on station 67 and 55, respond in area 4416, Route 819, cross street of McCreary Road, Muffley Hollow Road, low-hanging tree, operations fire attack 10.

0: this match is just 1-10. Roadway's blocked by cones. There's nothing we're going to do. We're in clear.
1: Tap for him. Is it 381 that's blocked or Powder Mill?
0: It's Route 381.
1: Tap for him.

0: one on 612 respond. 1618 Harrison between Stella and Sellers. Vehicle accident. Two vehicles on an injuries.
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0: I checked all over to the township line. My vehicle's GOA. Lieutenant.
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Westmoreland on station 67, responding area 4416, route 819, cross street to McCreary Road, Muffley Hollow Road, low hanging tree operations, fire attack 10.

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2: Westmoreland 7 Westmoreland on station 67, responding area 4416, Route 819, cross streets McCreary Road, Muffley Hollow Road, low hanging tree, operations Fire Tech 10.
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4: 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Resume normal dispatch.
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2: Proceed. Westmoreland, nominal 67 and 55 units activated, Route 819. Infant 67 requesting cancel.
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6: Good.
0: The tree is split. It is eventually going to fall, but it's still too high for us to do anything with. I don't know if you want to get a whole PennDOT, maybe they can get a tree crew out here to remove it before it falls all the way across the fire lines and the highway.
6: Tower 4, I'll notify the foreman.
0: 10-4, sir. Thank you.

0: Alright, dispatch 27. I'm going to go ahead and activate my alarm. I got a tree branch hanging, blocking one lane of the traffic on Penswoods Drive extension between Thomas Jefferson and Arway Lane. There's no residents around it that I could get to.
1: Advise the homeowner here. Eventually it's going to come down, but he's going to keep an eye on it. If it does, he'll notify you again if it hits the ground.
2: Yeah, I just talked to Matt Walker from PennDOT. He's sending a foreman out to take a look to see if they can do anything.
1: Yeah, it's a matter of when it is going to come down. It's raining pretty good. It's split at the ball.
3: Off of Thomas Jefferson Court.
0: Thomas Jefferson and Arway Lane.
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1: One.
0: Squad 7. The car's reporting there's a ton of water coming out of the ground near the access road to the park.
1: 10-4, I'm here now.
0: Okay.

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1: 551.
0: Hey, roll back to the township.
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0: Zulu Tango Echo 6214, ZTE 6214. It comes back to the dead plate. This is just checking to see if it's stolen.

0: 561 County.
1: Four, that's going to be a dead plate, negative storm.
2: 10-4, thank you. No, nothing further for that.

0: Fire dispatch. Fire dispatch, 38-4. Engine 38-4, go ahead. I have a two-vehicle accident on Main Street in the borough down by the Doughboy.
1: Dispatch received any injuries?
0: 1 second.
2: Fire dispatch, rescue 38, put us on.
0: Fire dispatch 38-4, there is negative injuries.
1: That's received. We'll send the police down.

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1: 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You going to need anything off of us?
2: No, negative injuries.

0: 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We will need a tow truck. 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
1: Sam 4.

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1: Okay.
2: I'll be out at 451 High Park Road at Ollie's on a follow-up.
1: Time for 1808.
2: This will be in reference to that earlier code 51.
1: Appreciate it.
3: Kurt Valley, plate expired 1 of 26.
0: Time for it. Only time for it.

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1: Good.
0: Got a fire alarm from your station for the social mall. It says zone male social heat.
1: Yeah, 10-4. Are you cooking for the fire? So don't need to activate that.
0: That's...
2: Fire dispatch, tree's been removed. All 7 units in service returning.
0: G7, 10-4.

0: three, four.
1: Four.
0: Urban said 40 South Hamilton. Sounds like two male parents are arguing over their children getting into something today earlier. They're not giving any information. They're just yelling at each other over the phone.

0: 6, 9 County. 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
1: Yeah, we're good with them.
0: Unit 1 is going to be Hotel Papa Foxtrot 0725. Unit 2, Lima Charlie Sierra 1493.
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1: Good.
0: Unit 1, valve 7 of 27 on the 2020 Jeep, Rosemary Curry, out of Champion. Unit 2, valve 9 of 27 to 16 Chevy to Gina, Missouri, 436 West Main Street, Mount Pleasant.
1: Thank you.

0: Are you not an idiot before you tell me it wasn't?
1: Evelyn.
2: 7's pulling up.

phone? Westmoreland Island Station, 421 Bravo response. 601 South Church Street, the Amber House. In the dining room, 67-year-old female for a fall head injury. Hello, 1820.

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0: Henry Ross River for Walmart.
1: 19.
0: Got a call from a Lynn Prichett. She's reporting that a customer was making threats to employees over a returning item. Actor's a black male in his 30s, wearing all black, shorts, shirt, and a hat.
1: 10-4, is he still on scene?
2: EMS dispatch, 944 is out in Fayette.

0: and already 6319.
1: Go ahead.
0: The caller said that he can no longer see the vehicle at Lowe's, but it was a gray Kia SUV, and he's going to meet to speak with you on the grocery side doors.
2: 63 Eleven County. I'm going to be handling. I'm in Rome.
0: Receipt.

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2: 307 Kennedy Avenue in East Vandercrest. Caller was dropping groceries off. There's a female refusing to let her leave and move her car. She pulled up to the caller's bumper. They're in a white Nissan sedan. She's in a black Ford Taurus. The female's a 20-year-old white female. Blonde, black hair.
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2: Just backing down, Cam.
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0: Fall County 27 ready.
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0: 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We'll be 10-8.
1: Six, nine.
2: Yeah, medics come to my location for one female, possible stroke.
1: Do you have an approximate age, and is the patient conscious and alert?
2: Yeah, she is, and it's going to be about mid-70s. I don't have her info in front of me right now.
1: Step four.
3: All right, be clear, Walmart. I'll be out with the vehicle as Lowe's was involved in this. Lincoln Sierra Charlie 0070.
1: Audit Lowe's in reference to this 1842.

0: Westmore 101, Station 421 and trailer response. 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Assistant police evaluating a female under 70s, possible CVA, conscious and alert.
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0: North Huntington Station 211, respond 14023 Mike Rose, 73-year-old female, shortness of breath.
1: 211.
0: 1846.

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0: Verizon has repaired the wire, trees off the road. Both lanes of Daily Farm are open, and all fire units will be clear in the scene.
1: That's received.

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1: No. I can be, though.
0: Okay. 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Jeanette's bringing one up.
1: I'll be up.

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0: I'll be 10 8 at the admin already. Can you fax everything down?
1: Bruce, you'd be 1859.

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0: 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It doesn't look right.
1: 211.
0: 1903.
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0: Westmore, 101, speech is extended, auto response. 501 Lockwood Road, crossing Kistler Drive, Route 286, Washington Township. 80-year-old male, shortness of breath, confused, low sodium.
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1: County,
0: Louisa Medic 615. Gene receives. They're requesting no lights or sirens.
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1: 22.
0: 900 Ross Draper Road, the Snowkiss Station. A call from a Jacob Bogro reporting a hit and run. Stated that the actor was in a red SUV and they flat-headed toward the Aldi. It's operated by a black female. Caller's going to be in a gray 2016 Hyundai Sonata.

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0: 22 County, I'll be in the area.
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0: head down to PNC?
2: I already checked the area.
3: Chief, after Chief Fire Attack 11, the caller was not familiar with the area at all. Now, he was advising it's going to be past the Valley School on Lynn Run Road. He was advising it was probably 3 miles from the school on Lynn Run, but couldn't give any discerning features on the roadway or the nearby area.
1: Receive.
0: Time. I can try and find it on the cameras.
2: Okay, stand by.

0: 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Fires responding to the area of Lynn Run Road and Rock Run Road. Approximately 3 miles from the school for wires down.
1: Station 121, 215 Allegheny Street, Tarentum, apartment 6A Alpha, 74-year-old female, possible CVA, I'm not fire sick.

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0: scenario, 6311. When we asked the caller, whenever she called in, she said it was a gray 2016 Hyundai Sonata that she was operating. Or excuse me, he.
1: Okay, receive. Thank you.

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0: Allegheny is now requesting you cancel.
1: Racing.
2: Good.
0: So you're aware, Allegheny just canceled off 122, requesting you still proceed.
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0: 1923.
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0: 18 ready at 29. I'm code 4. Pennsylvania 21352452 21352452.
1: 467.
2: County, I'm out with an individual on South, correction, North Broadway here. Near Graft, if you can run a name and date of birth for me, please. It's going to be Blake, B-L-A-K-E, A-D-K-I-N-S is the last name, Atkins. His date of birth is 10-22 of 98.
1: Yeah, for North Broadway near Graft at 1927.

0: 6-7 County.
1: 7.
0: County, that's going to be an Ohio OLN, Ohio driver's license.
1: 10-4.

0: County Medic 122 is en route.
1: Like 122 and 1928, they're going to be outside in Lane Grant and Cherokee, right up front.

0: center you for 6-7.
1: Okay.
0: And showing valid on an operator license out of Brecksville, Ohio. No 30s.
1: 10-4, can you crack that down, please?
0: 3-6.
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0: Car dispatch, command 110, we're reactivating your alarm.
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0: for a motorcycle accident, Mount Pleasant Township on Clay Pike Road.
2: Precise.
3: 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Operations Fire Tac 8.
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0: right. 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Is it going to be before you get to the Laurel Summit Road intersection?
1: Yeah, affirmative. It's going to be just past the last parking lot for Lynn Run.
0: Okay.
1: About a half mile where it starts in the Forbes State Forest.
0: Okay.

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1: Squad 76 receive.
0: Can I have attack channel, please?
2: Fire attack 8.

0: Chief 110.
1: Yeah.
0: I'm trying to use some type of address for West Penn. Can I use the last house or cottage coming from the school towards the county line of 780 Glen Run Road? And then there's a parking lot after that.
1: Yeah, that's going to be a closed-off address.
0: Okay, about how far from that going towards the county line?
1: Roughly a mile.
0: Cat 4.

0: T-110. 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
1: It's partly blocking the road. I'm going to be clearing here. 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They have wires down between, looks like, two sets of poles.
0: Tapper.
2: Marlin Owen, Station 44, respond. 3076, Route 381. 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X7.

0: Dispatch, we have one bike off into the field and another vehicle off on the shoulder.
1: Ten four.
0: G76 110 rescue.
2: Yeah.
0: Hey, do me a favor and just shut it off at our road for now.
2: Appreciate. We're about a minute off.
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0: EMS responding also. 701 Donner Avenue, food land in the parking lot. For male in the 70s, unresponsive in a white Buick in the back of the front parking lot by the closed donation box.
2: On 701 Donner Avenue, the food land, in a white Buick in the parking lot by the closed donation box for a 70-year-old male on response to the vehicle.
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1: The 28th valve, 9 of 26, no one Buick. Robert Derrickson Jr., 331 3rd Street, apartment 309. Also, medic 518 is en route, 2 minute ETA.
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0: Chief, we got some personnel down here, family. You want them up there?
1: Yeah, Mel, you can let them through up to us.

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1: Greetings.

0: 122 to counting.
1: 122.
0: I'm going to need backup on 28 from somebody. You know you have ALS, we need backup on 28.
1: Where at on 28?
0: Just passing the Harmer exit.
1: If you're able to pull off, I'll start Lower Valley that way. Mike 273, 1954, if you're still near the Allegheny line, can you start towards 28 near the Harmer exit, 122 needs an assist.
2: Okay, I'll handle that. My EPA is going to be about 10 to 12.
0: At the... Disregard.
3: 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Do you want us to divert?
1: Affirm, we'll start there for 122. 273, you can disregard.
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0: 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Go for 122. Where are you? 128, we'll be passing RIDC Park in about a mile. We're going to continue on to Children's. We don't have time to stop. County. 123 will be available then.
1: Precinct 1955.